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0: You find this upsetting, yes. But this is the very essence of the banking industry. To make us all, whether we be nations or individuals, slaves to debt.
1: We're just supposed to give up and accept that this is the way of the world. I'm not going to do that. I still believe, I know, that there has to be a way to bring down this bank. And you are going to help me.

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It's also on the floor. Why did I poo so quickly? I want to poo some more. My bottom is all stingy. My willy tis upright. Oh, how I yearn for next time to fart and spray and shite. Now tis time to wipe it. My bottom and my balls. I'd better wash the carpet and redecorate the walls. That's not part of it. I'm the fucking author of this, so you can fuck off, all right?